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Yeah, what's going on, everybody? It's your boy Tony D, and I'm about to give you the new artist profile CHH edition. That's right, I have perused through my email and I got some dope CHH artists to give you this week. Man, it's going to be a solid 1 hour of nothing but head banging gospel music for everybody, not just the young people, but everybody out there who loves a solid message but with a sound that's going to make your head nod. Get ready for this week's NAP show, the CHH edition. We're going to start off with my man Resurrection featuring MC Nice with their joint entitled Can't Stop Praising His Name. And when you listen to this, you're going to recognize it. Put your ears on it right now. And you know what I'm about to say next. Let's go.

0: there's a message in the music, and that message is, you want better. That's my man Never Void right there with some dope music. You want better. Let's go back to the top, guys. We gave you Resurrection with Can't Stop Praising featuring MC Nice. Ruby Green gave you I Know the Real Jesus. And Never Void gave you You Want Better right here inside of the CHH edition of the NAP Show. Look, let me tell you something. Christian hip hop is not only for the young people. It's not. I know sometimes the church wants to relegate it to the young people and fourth Sundays or fifth Sundays or whatever Sunday you dedicate for young people to praise God. But let me tell you, if you really take a few minutes and listen to the messages behind these songs, you will get blessed. I know you might be saying, but Tony, the beat, man, let me tell you, the beat sounds so worldly. Look, we need to have music that's going to get somebody's attention. The beat always gets our attention, but it's the words that should impact and change your life. So guys, make sure for the remainder of the broadcast, pay close attention to what these artists are saying, because I'm telling you, it will be a blessing to you. And who knows, you might become a fan of Christian hip hop, just like your boy Tony D on the radio. And before we go to commercial break, we want to thank this station for allowing the NAP Show to grace their airwaves so you can be introduced to some of the best recording artists that the gospel music has to offer. Whether it's quartet, choir, Christian hip hop, jazz, spoken word, rhythm and praise. Let me tell you, independent artists have something to say, and the NAP Show is going to bring it to you. All right, we'll be back with more right here of this week's CHH edition of the NAP Show.
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Hi, everyone. Welcome back to the Independent Connection. It's me, Timlyn Atkins, that PR diva. And I am here, as always, to let you know exactly what those awesome independent artists are out here doing as they rep the kingdom with excellence. As you know, each week I am super excited to let you know who my featured artist of the week is. So, without further ado, my featured artist of the week is none other than Christian hip-hop recording artist Survivor Q. He has a hot single out titled Ooh Wee that reminds us that no matter where we come from, God's promises still stand. It's blazing across the airwaves,

0: 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If you have not downloaded this single, we highly recommend that you do so. It will truly bless your soul.
1: When you think about it, quote scriptures, but they're not all about it. Gotta use wisdom everywhere you go, and don't be deceived when they put on a show.
0: Hey, Christian hip hop artists, this week inside the industry, from yours truly, that PR diva. Here are a few practical tips to help you grow as an artist while staying grounded in your faith. 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Study the craft. Treat your music like a craft that you are always improving, not something that only happens when inspiration hits. Learn the business side, build real connections, and lastly, stay patient and keep creating. Whether you're just beginning or already have a few songs into your journey, never forget that your gifts were given to you with purpose. Keep writing, keep growing, and keep creating music that leads people back to hope. Remember, artists, staying in the know and making the best choices for your music career is important. Well, guys, my time is almost up, but as always, I love to highlight as many independent artists as I can. This week, we have Christian hip hop artists, Change Man, Christian J, Gavin Davenport, and Lyric. We see you out here repping the kingdom with excellence. Continue to do all that you do. We have your back. And make sure that you're going and downloading the amazing music of these great artists. Let me bring you a quick Christian hip-hop music fact. Early fans often had to find CHH cassettes and CDs tucked away on the bottom shelves of niche Christian bookstores. However, today, the genre thrives globally. My tip of the week, don't wait for tomorrow. Take a break and enjoy the moment that's unfolding right in front of you. Well, guys, thanks so much for hanging out here today in the Independent Connection. It's been me, Timlyn Atkins, that PR diva. Connect with me on social media platforms, on Facebook, Independent Connection, on Instagram, Independent Connection. And until next time, blessings.
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5: This week's One to Watch comes from my man Prophecy. He's got a brand new CHH banger that's making an impact in the industry. It's entitled

0: That's my man, Prophecy, with his new single, Bounce. All right, get ready. We're about to give you this week's new joint. Check it out.
1: We play all the hits, but this one is new. It's the new joint of the week.
2: Yeah, we're about to get into this new record.
1: Right here with Tony D. In with the new. On the new artist profile.
0: A couple of weeks ago when I put the clarion call out for some CHH artists to submit their music to the NAP show, my email instantly got filled with so many submissions. And I'm telling you, I sat there for at least 2 or 3 hours listening to a whole lot of music. But there was a couple of songs that really stood out to me so much that I had to actually call the artist and tell them, look, I really, really did enjoy your music. So I picked up my phone and made a call all the way to California to my man, Brother Ruff, and told him that his single Against All Frauds was totally something to deal with, right? And he shared with me that he connected with this young lady whose name is T. Da Vinci, and they collaborated on this joint, and I'm so excited. Come to find out that Brother Ruff and T. Da Vinci are so influential in the CHH industry, especially on the West Coast, that I was excited to be able to get them as this week's new joint. So guys, get ready to enjoy this one. It's entitled Against All Frauds. And there's a part in the song that's really going to make you reminisce back to a 1980 television show. All right, pay close attention. This week's new joint, T. Da Vinci featuring Brother Ruff, Against All Frauds. Yep. Yeah.

0: vibe on that joint. Reminiscent to 1980s, 1990s, Dr. Dre joint. But that's T. Da Vinci featuring Brother Ruff with Against All Frauds. That's right. We are against all frauds out here trying to represent Jesus Christ. That's the first new joint of the week. But you know what? Guess what? We got a second new joint of the week.
1: We play all the hits, but this one is new. It's the new joint of the week.
2: Yeah, we're about to get into this new record.
1: Right here with Tony D. In with the new. On the new artist profile.
0: I've been following this cat for a long time. I actually had him as a guest on the NAP show live with myself and Partee Smith last year. And I'm excited to be able to bring you this single that's brand new from his camp. And if you follow him on social media, you know he does a lot for the community. He is impactful. He's a pastor. He mentors young people. He has a ministry that's focused on young men. And also, he's a husband and a father. Who am I talking about? I'm talking about my man, Glenn Morton. And he's got a new single entitled God Loves Me, this week's second new joint.

0: Yeah, he do.
1: If you didn't believe it before, I hope you know it now that God loves you. Yeah, he do. That's my man, Glenn Morton from New Jersey. Make sure you download that one today. All right, guys, this is the portion of the NAP show that we'd like to give you information on how you could submit your music to be aired right here on this broadcast. So all you got to do is send me an MP3 to submit music, the number 2, NAP, at gmail.com. 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But guys, don't fret it, don't sweat it. 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
5: 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We're doing it like this. Chopping it up like.

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1: You're inside the CHH Mix with your boy, Tony D on the radio. That's Chinese Food featuring Herb Middleton and William T. Stars. Here is Prayers Club, not Players Club. King Lee Exodus featuring LBO and New Life Jake. Check it out.

That was the CHH mix from yours truly. I hope you enjoyed every one of those joints. Guys, let's recap, man. Let's go back to the top of the show because I'm telling you, this show was something to deal with. We gave you Resurrection, Can't Stop Praising featuring MC Nice. We gave you Ruby Green with Real Jesus.

Botch Prophecy with Bounce, the new joint of the week, the new joints of the week. That's right, I gave you two of them. T. Da Vinci featuring Brother Ruff gave you Against All Frauds, and then my man Glenn Morton gave you God Loves Me. Then the CHH mix gave you Chinese Food. I love that name. Chinese Food coming from Herb Middleton and my man William T. Stars. Prayers Club was given to you by Lexidus featuring LBO and New Life Jake. And then we gave you Survivor Q's whole song, Ooh Wee, not just the snippet, but the entire joint. Miraculous Work was given to you by L Sun featuring Mr. 716. Guys, we gave you some great Christian hip hop, and I hope you enjoyed every portion of the broadcast. I hope you listened to the words of the song. If you're an older saint, I know you're like, Tony, why are you doing that rap? Why are you doing that hip hop? But you gotta listen to the song. You gotta listen to the message, because I'm telling you, these young people are on fire for Christ. And some of them are not old. We got some seasoned individuals that's still doing Christian hip hop. Why? Because that could be where they come from. God delivered them from the streets, but they have a talent and a gift to rap, so they're giving it to God. And I'm glad they're punching the devil in the face, and I'm gonna help them do it right here on the NAP show. All right, guys, we got more to give you. This is February Nicole featuring Lady B with their single Proven, right here on the new Artist Profile.

They call it R&P, Rhythm and Praise. That was Proven, February Nicole featuring Lady B. All right, guys, it's time for us to roll about this joint. But I want to thank you once again for sticking and staying right here to the NAP Show right here on this great station. Shout out to this station for bringing you the NAP Show week in, week out. Because without you, we would not be able to highlight some of these artists that you hopefully enjoyed in today's broadcast. We want to leave you with this last word: to trust in the Lord with all your heart. Lean not on your own understanding, and all your ways acknowledge God, and He will direct your path. Because living for God is as easy as ABC. If you always believe Christ, your life will never be the same. Because living for God is as easy as ABC. If you always believe Christ, your life will never be the same. Because we serve a God who can do exceedingly.

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5: 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Say, neighbor, I am a sanctified witness for the Lord. 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

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And Bishop Kenneth Mole stood on his feet, and he sang these words, and they came straight from the Lord to me.

0: 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Here we go.
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I encourage you to be mindful of your words. 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

Hello there, everyone. This is recording artist Dr. Walt Whitman of the Soul Children of Chicago. You're getting ready to experience the Larry W. Robinson Show. It starts right now.

Welcome to the Larry W. Robinson Show. I'm your host, Larry W. Robinson, and today's broadcast is centered around two powerful words: on God. My life is on God. My purpose is on God. My future, my success, and every promise God has spoken concerning me, I'm putting it all on God, which means I can release the pressure of trying to make everything happen myself and rest in the faithfulness of God. Proverbs 3:5-6 says, "Trust in the Lord with all thine heart and lean not to thine own understanding. In all thy ways, acknowledge him, and he shall direct thy path." Today's broadcast is filled with powerful gospel music, meaningful conversation, and inspiration designed to soothe your soul, uplift your spirit, and light a fire in your heart for a passion for God. And we are starting with a reminder that God may not operate according to our timeline, but God is always faithful. Dottie Peoples is on the way with On Time God, followed by a conversation with Walt Whitman from Walt Whitman and the Soul Children of Chicago. And then I'll play their latest song titled

0: You're still listening to the Larry W. Robinson Show, and our theme this week is On God. My guest today is the one and only Walt Whitman from Walt Whitman and the Soul Children of Chicago. What's up, Walt Whitman?
1: Oh, God, man. This is the time. This is the season. This is the day. We're here with Larry Robinson. Oh, God.
0: We're broadcasting from Houston, Texas. I appreciate you coming to hang out with me live and in person in the flesh. I can punch in.
1: And that's right. Oh, God.
0: Oh, God. Listen, I've been hearing this phrase, On God. I'm going to play some of the songs, and certainly I'm going to play the Soul Children of Chicago, On God. But tell me a little bit about that. Why we're saying On God in this season?
1: Well, actually, it's the kids, and this particular, I mean, this, our version of it was written by a young man by the name of Sir the Baptist. Mm-hmm. And he's very radical. He's very relevant, and he's in tune to the kids. And so this song, I had never heard the song. I mean, I had never heard the phrase On God until he brought it to us. And then I started hearing everybody say On God. And so it's obviously something that the kids identify with. Mm-hmm. And because of how they talk now, it's a part of the language. It's a part of how they communicate with each other. And so the song that On God is just, you know, it's the new vernacular, mm-hmm. or colloquial expression. I don't even know how you want to say it, you know, for kids these days. And that's how they communicate. On God.
0: I love it. Like, so for a believer, though, for real, we say On God. How important is it for them to know that no matter what they're going through, trials, tribulations, the ups and the downs, as our friend Yolanda Adams says, the mountain high, valley low, that these things, you could put your trust in God because it's On God.
1: Well, yes, I believe that, you know, just like the young man, he would say flat out,
0: mm-hmm. On God.
1: Yeah, that's Willie Moore. He would say flat out. Mm-hmm. And so On God would be that same thing. And those of us that trust God, mm-hmm. understand that without faith in God, mm-hmm. you can't have nothing on God. Mm. On God. But anyway.
0: That's so good. That's so good. So what situations that you've been through that you had to live, be like, you know what, this one right here is just going to be on God.
1: On God. On God. But, well, I mean, just life. I mean, we're in a season now that things are shifting and changing, and you see it in the government, you see it in a global community, you see it as artists. Now you're seeing things are shifting and changing. You know, we're losing a lot of artists, we're losing a lot of pastors, we're losing a lot of people because of the health. Mm-hmm. And we see a lot of things shifting. And so, you know, at this point, you're gonna have to be like, On God, I'm gonna live healthy. On God, mm-hmm. I'm gonna find my way. I'm gonna find myself, you know, living the way God want me to live. I'm gonna find myself prosperous. I'm gonna find myself living above and not beneath, mm-hmm. being a lender and not a borrower. On God, mm-hmm. So that's how we're gonna have to use it now. You know, mm-hmm. everything that we touch is blessed. On God.
0: Oh, come on. I love it. Okay, do me a favor, because you know, a lot of people are discovering gospel music. I am amazed that people born in the 90s are going back and get songs. People born in the 90s, born in the 90s, think about that, are going back now and listening to songs that we listened to when we were in our teenage years in the 90s. And it's like new to them. So do me a favor, tell the listening audience that maybe from the 90s, just getting acquainted with the Soul Children of Chicago music. What are like some of the top three songs they need to go look up first? And then I'm going to play this song, On God.
1: Well, the first song would be We Are One. That would be one of our first ones that came out. Another one would be...
0: Make sure you say the word we always mispronounce the name. It's Perfect Praise.
1: Perfect Praise. Well, now that's that. You're going to go back. Perfect Praise, mm-hmm. was considered How Excellent. Mm-hmm. And so those of y'all that know Perfect Praise probably don't know about Perfect Praise because you know about How Excellent. Yes. And that was, there's a whole story that goes on behind that.
0: Okay, but so, that's with
1: With Lucretia Campbell, yeah. the one and phenomenal. Rest in peace, Felicia. I mean, Lucretia Campbell. Yeah, she was one of a kind. You can't find
0: one
1: a voice. On God. You can't find a voice like that nowhere. Yeah. You know, she left him definitely too soon.
0: Yeah.
1: And those of y'all that have never experienced her, you need to go and look her up. And not just on Perfect Praise or How Excellent, but just hear her on
0: Stand Still Until His Will Is Clear,
1: Magnify.
0: Yeah, oh, yeah, with Teresa Harrison.
1: Yes, yeah.
0: Gospel was, Today. Yes. Yeah, that was.
1: Okay. She was known for giving us, she was one of the few sopranos, coloratura sopranos, that could sing in a high register clearly and speak without sounding squeaky. You know, a lot of times when you have higher, those obbligato sopranos, they can't talk and sing. You can't really understand the words. Lucretia was one of the few that had that sound, and she could articulate in a high register.
0: On God.
1: On God.
0: Do me a favor. Take a moment now, Walt Whitman, and introduce On God to the Larry W. Robinson listening audience.
1: Well, On God is a song that Soul Children did. We have, as our feature, Mr. John P. Key, Pastor John P. Key, singing On God. And this particular song was really, it's new, and you all are getting to hear it because you will probably have not heard it yet because it's really not been released. But On God was one of those songs that sort of got it, gave us that, you know, that drive and the drop top, you know, you driving down the street with the drop top, you know, sunroof top, gangsta lean, and you know, all that stuff, you know. And so it's that summer song that people would begin to, you know, you ride down the street with it, turn up that sound thing, put that drop top back, ride down the street with it. Oh God.
0: Well, here it is. On God from Walt Whitman and the Soul Children of Chicago.
1: Drop the top.
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2: You are listening to The Larry W. Robinson Show, and today we're declaring on God. Psalms 37:5 says, "Commit thy way unto the Lord, trust also in him, and he shall bring it to pass." That means you don't have to carry the pressure of making everything happen. Commit the vision, the purpose, the dream, the outcome to God. Then faithfully do your part and trust God with the rest. It's on God, so you can rest in God. Here's Travis Malloy with On God, followed by Mary Mary, God in Me.
3: I celebrate you because you didn't quit. I celebrate you, and I come to encourage you to keep trusting that if God started it, God's going to finish it. God is going to finish what he started, and he's going to finish it on time. Listen to me, this ain't on you. This is on God. On God, I'm telling you, this is on God.

0: season of your life is going to require you to have some risky faith. It's not going to happen if you sit on the sidelines. You've got to get up and do something. This year, the reward is coming to those people who decide to try it by faith. It may not make sense. Sometimes that's the point.
1: Yes, sir.
0: But if you trust God, if you believe that everything is on God, you got to give God something to work with. Here's my faith. Faith without works is dead. Don't tell them you believe, but you don't do anything.
1: Let's go, Bishop.
0: Put your faith to work.
1: Let's go, Dre.
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0: It's like keeping alive. New music. Ladies, are you ready? Here we go.
1: I want to.

0: 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Keeping alive. New music. New music. Ladies, are you ready?
1: Are you ready?
0: Are you ready? Here we go.
1: Here we go.
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0: 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Here we go.
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1: Does a clay pot argue with its maker? 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

Yeah, it's the Bobby Parker Radio Show inside hour number two with nothing but the finest in great gospel music. Happy weekend. I'm excited getting ready to go to Greensboro for the Gospel Music Workshop of America, the 59th annual GMWA. I'm excited. Yes. All right, let's get cranked up. Here's K-Joe, Canton Jones with Praise on

Jones, praise on go. Canton Jones will be with us next month in August as the countdown continues for the Stellar Awards. All right, I got a lot of gospel news. Let's get inside gospel news with Bobby Parker. Always letting you know the happenings inside the gospel world of today. I just got back from Nashville, Tennessee this week. On the 21st, I went to the BMI Trailblazers Awards. Yes, oh, it was incredible. The luncheon, the great atmosphere. We had church, y'all. We had church. Yes, yes, yes. Oh, my God. Man, congratulations to Dr. Ernest Pugh. He was honored with the Trailblazers Award, and the Impact Award went to Kiara Sheard. Great performances, had a wonderful time at the BMI Awards. All right, and also this week, it was the Ty Scott Records 50th anniversary. Yeah, Ty Scott Records, the oldest gospel record label, had their 50th anniversary in Indianapolis, Indiana, with Pastor John P. Key, Ruth Leontra, Jason Claiborne, Anthony Brown hosted the event, and it was packed July 23rd in Indianapolis, hosted by Anthony Brown. Reception was at 8, and they sang all night. It started at 11 p.m. So I know they had a good time. All right. Now, a lot's going on this week. Yes. Let's see. Pastor John P. Key's annual conference kicks off in Charlotte July 28th through August the 2nd at his church in Charlotte, New Life Fellowship Church, 7 p.m. nightly. He's going to have a book signing, his brand new book, Fight, The Fight Within, and he'll be signing autographs that week of his conference, the Victory and Praise Conference 2026, Pastor John P. Key. All right, this Sunday, we just spoke to the playwriters of the play I Should Have Said Something, happening this Sunday, July 26th at 4 p.m. in Orlando, Florida, with Tony Grant from The Temptations. Lillian Lloyd is in the play. Chaz Shepherd is the director. Lisa Paige Brooks is in the play. Lena Bird Miles, Damita Haddon, JoJo Martin. Yes, yes. So that's going on in Orlando this weekend. All right. And of course, the GMWA kicks off this weekend, this Sunday, July 26th through the 31st in Greensboro, North Carolina. The Gospel Music Workshop of America. We're going to talk with Bishop Jamison coming up. Yes, he's going to have the Chairman's Night on July 29th with Lena Bird Miles, Beverly Crawford. Now back to the choir loft. Yes, Bishop Albert Jamison and Bishop Brian Moore with his choir. It's all happening July 26th through the 31st in Greensboro at the Sheraton Greensboro at Four Seasons. Mega musical is happening on this Sunday. I'll be there all day Sunday this weekend because I'm being honored, inducted into the Hall of Fame from the Gospel Alliance Gospel Announcers Guild. I'll be honored in the Hall of Fame along with my president, Bishop Arvetra Jones Jr., and then we'll be attending the Mega Musical July 26th at 7 p.m., honoring Pastor Shirley Caesar and Reverend Luther Barnes. Frida Battle will be there. Ernest Pugh will be there. Tracy Troy, Michael Boykin, Ruth Leontra, and many, many others. The 59th Annual GMWA kicks off this Sunday. I'll be there this Sunday, and it's through the entire week through the 31st. And then I think they have another midnight musical that's after that service. All right, honoring Pastor Shirley Caesar and Luther Barnes, here is some classic Shirley Caesar, I Love Calling Your Name, on the Bobby Parker Radio Show.

0: Bell Davis with her new one entitled Jesus. Yeah, it's sounding oh so good. And then, of course, Jesus, I Love Calling Your Name, Pastor Shirley Caesar. Yes, that's my second mom. I love myself, the queen of gospel, Pastor Shirley Caesar. And she'll be honored this Sunday night in Greensboro at the GMWA. Pastor Shirley Caesar and also Pastor Luther Barnes will be honored for a fantastic service. So I'm excited about going to the GMWA. All right. And speaking of that, the Bobby Parker Radio Show is being powered by the GMWA, kicking off this Sunday. Yes, July 26th through July 31st in Greensboro. Don't miss it. Be there. All right. And we're going to talk with the chairman of the GMWA coming up next, Bishop Albert Jamison, the chairman of the Gospel Music Workshop of America. I've been going since I started out in the 90s. My first flight to L.A. was to the GMWA. Oh, man, in Atlanta, it was good. It was good in New Orleans. And now it's right here at home in my backyard in Greensboro, North Carolina. All right, Bishop Albert Jamison, GMWA. We're excited. He's coming up next here on the Bobby Parker Radio Show.
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0: Hey, it's the Bobby Parker Radio Show, and we are so excited to have the chairman of the Gospel Music Workshop of America kicking off this week, Bishop Albert Jamison. Bishop.
4: Hey, Bob, how you doing?
0: I'm good, sir. How are you?
4: Can't complain. God's been good to me.
0: Amen. Amen. I am a GMWA baby. I grew up in the fantastic convention, and you're coming to Greensboro, North Carolina.
4: That's where we're on our way to. We're there, and we thank God for God allowing us to see our 59th convention. Next year it'll be 60.
0: Amen. Amen. To God be the glory. How you feeling? Are you excited?
4: Yeah, thank God. Right now is a lot of work trying to prepare for the convention. I believe in pre-preparing because the week of the convention presents its own problems. So I figured let's iron out all the problems now. And then when we get there, whatever problems we had, we'll deal with them.
0: Amen. Amen. I will be there on Sunday night and a lot of activities going on. And if from the top of your head, if you could just remember some of the things and highlights, let us know what's going to be happening this week.
4: You got opening up that Sunday night. You got Cannon Spiritual, I believe. You got Ernest Pugh. You got Melvin Crispo. You got James Hall. You got a lot of people. Shirley, Mother, God bless her. And you got Luther Barnes.
0: Yes, I will be there with the Alliance, part of the convention, and this, I mean, the men's, the women, the children, the choirs, it's a lot of activities, and I'm so excited. Everybody that's going to be in Greensboro, I know that you want to welcome everyone.
4: Yeah, well, we want to say to everybody that's preparing and on the way, we pray that the highways will be kind to us and to you guys, but we're looking forward for a great time. Don't let nothing get in your way. Don't let nothing stop you. Amen. Yeah. I want to tell you, in this season of your life, the devil is up to his usual tricks. But we thank God. Paul said, don't get weary in well-doing, for in due season we shall reap. I preached the other Sunday, stay in the race. Stay in the race. We encourage you. We're looking forward to fellowshipping, hugging. Thank God. Just seeing one another, the smiles on your face, because there's another year that God has kept us.
0: Amen. Amen. I wish you great health, great traveling mercies. Can't wait to see you. I'm going to hug your neck. And thank you for taking time out and get ready for the 59th Annual Gospel Music Workshop of America. Bishop, thank you for your time.
4: God bless you, and thank you for having me.
0: All right. Bishop Albert Jamison, GMWA. Thank you, sir.
4: God bless you.

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0: 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New music. New music. New music. 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

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Welcome back to the Independent Connection. It's me, Timalyn Atkins, that PR diva. And I am here, as always, to let you know exactly what those awesome independent artists are out here doing as they rep the kingdom with excellence. As you know, each week I am super excited to let you know who my featured artist of the week is. So, without further ado, my featured artist of the week is none other than songstress, gospel recording artist, Veronica Brown. She has a hand-clappy new single titled Move that makes you want to get up on your feet. Veronica

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Well, guys, my time is almost up, but as always, I love to highlight as many independent artists as I can. So, Karen Graham, Anointed Friends, Ruth Black and the Harmonettes, and Jewel and Converted. We see you. 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Continue to do all that you do. We have your back. And make sure that you're going and downloading the amazing music of these great artists. Before I let you go today, let me leave you with my tip of the week. 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Thanks so much for hanging out here today in the Independent Connection. 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

You bring waves of peace during collision, like the comforting embrace without trace of division. You deliver softness with the heaviest impact that I ever had, reminding me that God meant for you to move freely, without chains, without being bound. You give us wings when we were so close to drowning. My goodness, how blessed we are to experience your covering. Love, oh love, how deep do you run?

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Hey, what's up, Lottie Dottie? Everybody, it's your boy, Tony D on the radio. That's right, I'm about to bring you one of your favorite shows on the DAIL, the New Artist Profile. This week, we've got some highlights for you. That's right, gospel recording artist Marjanae is going to be our featured artist interview, and we're excited to be able to share her song with you, Joy in the Morning. You've heard it on the broadcast before, but you're going to listen to it after we chop it up with her and you get to know a little bit more about Marjanae. All right, so stay right where you are, locked in to the hottest and longest running independent recording artist show anywhere on radio and internet. We're going to start off with Alex Sales and her brand new single, You Don't Know. That's right, you don't know how good God has been to me. But I'm telling you, when I should not have been able to experience the goodness of God, He still has been good. You just don't know. Alex Sales, You Don't Know. And you know what I'm about to say next. Let's go.

0: Man, that song is truly so good. That's Sonya Maguire from Atlanta, Georgia, with her new single, So Good. That's doing amazing in the industry. Currently number 72 on the Gospel Internet Radio charts. Congratulations, Sonya, on that. All right, guys, let's go back to the top of the show. We gave you new music from New York's own Alex Sales, her single, You Don't Know. Any Key from Jacksonville, Florida, with Really Want to Know You. And once again, Sonya Maguire, just put So Good in your ear. You're locked into the New Artist Profile. Yours truly, Tony D, on the radio. We're excited for all of the new stations that's coming aboard, highlighting this great program, bringing it to you. We're locked in Nigeria now. Thank you so much to Citizen FM 93.7 in Nigeria, hearing some great music from the New Artist Profile. And I want to thank this station that continues to bring the New Artist Profile to all of the listeners here in the United States. All right, guys, we're going to pause, pay a couple of bills, and then we'll be back with more great music. And don't forget our featured artist interview with gospel recording artist Marjanae. But before that, the Independent Connection with that PR diva Timlyn Atkins is coming to you with a great feature, as well as the gospel news from Nina Taylor. Keep it locked in right here with your boy, Tony D. We will be right back.
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everyone. Welcome back to the Independent Connection. It's me, Timlyn Atkins, that PR diva. And I am here, as always, to let you know exactly what those awesome independent artists are out here doing as they rep the kingdom with excellence. As you know, each week I am super excited to let you know who my featured artist of the week is. So, without further ado, my featured artist of the week is none other than gospel recording artist and songwriter Carl B. Phillips. He has a new single out that features Bishop Brandon Holland and Greater Christ Temple Church with Rashida Lewis on lead vocals. It's titled, Good to See You in Church Today.

Connection, we love good to see you in church today. And Carl B. Phillips, Bishop Brandon Holland, and Greater Christ Temple Church, we see you. We see you out here ripping the kingdom with excellence. If you have not downloaded this single, we highly recommend that

0: 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Live music has become powerful drivers of global tourism. According to a new study from Live Nation, live music fans are taking significantly more trips than the average traveler, building their vacations, weekend getaways, and budgets around their favorite artists where they are playing. Pair this with bands in town data from late last year, and a clear picture emerges. Concert tourism is no longer just for stadium tours. It is reshaping travel at every level. Remember, artists, staying in the know is important to your career success. Let me bring you one quick music fact. From the mid-1940s through the mid-1950s, groups like the Soul Stirrers, the Dixie Hummingbirds, and the Fairfield Four reigned supreme on touring circuits. 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Thanks so much for hanging out here today in the Independent Connection. 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
4: How you doing, everybody? Nina Taylor with this week's Gospel News. This week, we're going behind the music and putting the spotlight on two men who understand that sometimes the person making the biggest impact isn't standing in front of the microphone. We're talking about songwriters and producers Fred Jerkins and Stan Jones. Fred Jerkins III has built an impressive career that reaches well beyond gospel music. Along with his brother, acclaimed producer Rodney Jerkins, Fred helped build the Dark Child musical legacy. His songwriting and production credits have connected him with some of the biggest names in music, including Michael Jackson, Whitney Houston, Beyonce, Mary J. Blige, Kirk Franklin, Donnie McClurkin, and Yolanda Adams. His work has been associated with multiple Grammy nominations and wins, Dove Award recognition, and millions of records sold around the world. But Fred Jerkins never left gospel music behind. Through Dark Child Gospel, he has written and produced for gospel artists and helped develop other singers, writers, and producers. His gospel work has included artists such as Kiara Sheard, Dietrich Haddon, Kirk Franklin, and Virtue. His career is a reminder that there are many ways to have an impact in the music industry. Sometimes your gift is creating the song that gives someone else a voice. And another man who knows something about creating powerful gospel music is Stan Jones. His work has been recognized not only as a songwriter, but also as a producer. Jones has been associated with the rich gospel tradition of Mississippi and has worked with artists and choirs within the genre. Among his songwriting credits is God's on Your Side for the legendary Mississippi Mass Choir. Over the years, Jones has received recognition for both songwriting and production, including being honored as Songwriter of the Year and Producer of the Year at the Jackson Music Awards. What Fred Jerkins and Stan Jones demonstrate is something we sometimes forget. Before the singer gets the microphone, microphone, somebody has to write the songs. Somebody has to hear the melody. Somebody has to arrange the music. And somebody has to take all those pieces and help turn an idea into a finished recording. The singer may deliver the message, but very often the songwriter gave the message its first words. So today we salute Fred Jerkins and Stan Jones and all of the songwriters and producers working behind the scenes to help keep gospel music moving forward. And speaking of songwriting, maybe you have a song inside you. Here are a few helpful hints to get you started. First, write your ideas down immediately. Don't assume you'll remember the great lyric tomorrow. Keep a notebook nearby or use the notes or voice recorder on your phone. Second, start with a clear message. Ask yourself, what do I want people to feel or understand after hearing my song? Third, don't try to make every line complicated. Some of the most powerful songs have simple words and memorable melodies. Fourth, rewrite. Your first draft doesn't have to be your final song. Good songwriting often comes from going back, changing a word, strength.
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13: Yeah. Turn it.

Yeah, what's going on, everybody? It's your boy Tony D, and I'm about to give you the new artist profile CHH edition. That's right, I have perused through my email and I got some dope CHH artists to give you this week. Man, it's going to be a solid 1 hour of nothing but head banging gospel music for everybody, not just the young people, but everybody out there who loves a solid message, but with a sound that's going to make your head nod. Get ready for this week's NAP show, the CHH edition. We're going to start off with my man Resurrection featuring MC Nice with their joint entitled Can't Stop Praising His Name. And when you listen to this, you're going to recognize it. Put your ears on it right now. And you know what I'm about to say next. Let's go.

You don't have to worry. Whatever you're going through right now, I got a little song. Don't trip. God's got you. Let's go.

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0: 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This is Donald Lawrence.
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0: Yo, what up, family? It's your boy, Tony D on the radio. Here we go.

Hey, what's up, Lottie Dottie? Everybody, it's your boy, Tony D on the radio. That's right, I'm about to bring you one of your favorite shows on the DAIL, the New Artist Profile. This week, we've got some highlights for you. That's right, gospel recording artist Marjanae is going to be our featured artist interview, and we're excited to be able to share her song with you, Joy in the Morning. You've heard it on the broadcast before, but you're going to listen to it after we chop it up with her and you get to know a little bit more about Marjanae. All right, so stay right where you are, locked in to the hottest and longest running independent recording artist show anywhere on radio and internet. We're going to start off with Alex Sales and her brand new single, You Don't Know. That's right, you don't know how good God has been to me. But I'm telling you, when I should not have been able to experience the goodness of God, He still has been good. You just don't know. Alex Sales, You Don't Know. And you know what I'm about to say next. Let's go.

0: Man, that song is truly so good. That's Sonya McGuire from Atlanta, Georgia, with her new single, So Good, that's doing amazing in the industry. Currently number 72 on the Gospel Internet Radio charts. Congratulations, Sonya, on that. All right, guys, let's go back to the top of the show. We gave you new music from New York's own Alex Sales, her single, You Don't Know. Any Key from Jacksonville, Florida, with Really Want to Know You. And once again, Sonya McGuire, just put So Good in your ear. You're locked into the New Artist Profile. Yours truly, Tony D, on the radio. We're excited for all of the new stations that's coming aboard, highlighting this great program, bringing it to you. We're locked in Nigeria now. Thank you so much to Citizen FM 93.7 in Nigeria, hearing some great music from the New Artist Profile. And I want to thank this station that continues to bring the New Artist Profile to all of the listeners here in the United States. All right, guys, we're going to pause, pay a couple of bills, and then we'll be back with more great music. And don't forget our featured artist interview with gospel recording artist Marjanae. But before that, the Independent Connection with that PR diva Timlyn Atkins is coming to you with a great feature, as well as the gospel news from Nina Taylor. Keep it locked in right here with your boy, Tony D. We will be right back.
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0: everyone. Welcome back to the Independent Connection. It's me, Timlyn Atkins, that PR diva. And I am here, as always, to let you know exactly what those awesome independent artists are out here doing as they rep the kingdom with excellence. As you know, each week I am super excited to let you know who my featured artist of the week is. So, without further ado, my featured artist of the week is none other than gospel recording artist and songwriter
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Yeah, what's going on, everybody? It's your boy Tony D, and I'm about to give you the new artist profile CHH edition. That's right, I have perused through my email and I got some dope CHH artists to give you this week. Man, it's going to be a solid 1 hour of nothing but headbanging gospel music for everybody, not just the young people, but everybody out there who loves a solid message, but with a sound that's going to make your head nod. Get ready for this week's NAP show, the CHH edition. We're going to start off with my man Resurrection featuring MC Nice with their joint entitled Can't Stop Praising His Name. And when you listen to this, you're going to recognize it. Put your ears on it right now, and you know what I'm about to say next. Let's go.

0: There's a message in the music, and that message is, you want better. That's my man Never Void right there with some dope music. You want better. Let's go back to the top, guys. We gave you Resurrection with Can't Stop Praising featuring MC Nice. Ruby Green gave you I Know the Real Jesus. And Never Void gave you You Want Better right here inside of the CHH edition of the NAP Show. Look, let me tell you something. Christian hip-hop is not only for the young people. It's not. I know sometimes the church wants to relegate it to the young people and for...
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It's time for your national and CSRA weather update. I'm Titan McDermott. Let's begin with your national forecast. A major summer heat wave continues to impact much of the country through the 4th of July weekend. From the southeast to the Midwest and parts of the Northeast, millions of Americans will experience temperatures in the upper 90s and even triple digits. Heat index values above 100 degrees will make it feel even hotter, so if you're spending time outdoors, remember to drink plenty of water, wear lightweight clothing, and take breaks in the shade. Across the plains and Midwest, scattered afternoon and evening thunderstorms could become strong at times, bringing heavy rain, gusty winds, frequent lightning, and localized flooding. Travelers should stay weather aware and allow extra time to reach their destination safely. The Northeast remains hot and humid through Saturday before a few scattered thunderstorms provide some relief heading into Sunday. Meanwhile, much of the western United States will enjoy warm, dry weather with plenty of sunshine, making for excellent conditions for holiday travel and outdoor activities. Now here's a look at your CSRA forecast for Augusta, Georgia, Aiken, South Carolina, and surrounding communities. Thursday brings mostly sunny skies with a high near 97 degrees. Expect another warm and muggy evening with an overnight low around 75 degrees. Expect another warm and muggy evening with an overnight low around 75. On Friday, the heat continues.

Heading to a cookout, festival, or fireworks display, stay hydrated, wear sunscreen, and keep plenty of water nearby. By Sunday, expect partly sunny skies, hot temperatures around 99 degrees, and just a slight chance of an afternoon shower. Humidity will remain high, making it feel even warmer throughout the day. Whether you're traveling, grilling with family, or enjoying fireworks this holiday weekend, everyone here at Sea Stage Radio wishes you a safe, fun, and memorable 4th of July. I'm Titan McDermott, and that's your national and CSRA weather update, right here on Sea Stage Radio. Experience the...

How you doing, everybody? I'm Nina Taylor with this week's Gospel News. Maverick City Music is an acclaimed contemporary worship music collective and record label founded in Atlanta in 2018 by Tony Brown and Jonathan Jay. Established to promote diversity and break down the unspoken barriers between Christian contemporary music and gospel, has won 5 Grammy Awards. The group originated from a desire to bring together traditional gospel singers and contemporary worship leaders. Initially, founders Tony Brown and Jonathan Jay hosted songwriting camps that gathered over 100 Christian artists. These camps provided a collaborative, safe environment where different cultural backgrounds and worship styles could beautifully intersect. Known for their raw, unpolished, and spontaneous worship sound, the collective frequently addresses difficult cultural topics, including mass incarceration, Juneteenth, and the George Floyd injustice. Over the years, their projects have featured massive names in gospel and worship, including Elevation Worship, Kirk Franklin, Tribal, and many others. Fresh Start Worship is a dynamic contemporary gospel group and official praise team of the Fresh Start Church. It's located in Duluth, Georgia, led by pastor and entertainment music executive Marcus Boone. Known for their organic, biblically rooted sound, the group writes all their own music. Formed around 2012, Fresh Start Worship originally came together as a small worship group to travel with Pastor Boone. Over the years, the ensemble has featured gifted singers and songwriters. The group served as the launchpad for notable gospel singer KCJ, who was a part of the ensemble before embarking on her successful solo career. They released their self-titled debut album, Fresh Start Worship, in 2018, which peaked at number 5 on the Billboard Top Gospel Albums chart and featured the hit Mention. The holiday, Juneteenth. Well, Juneteenth Day, early celebrations began in 1866 and focused on prayer, spirituals, and bringing families separated by slavery back together. The federal recognition of Juneteenth was officially signed into law as a U.S. federal holiday on June 17, 2021. Some of the current traditions include: the holiday is celebrated across the country with community festivals, parades, historical readings, and traditional foods such as red velvet cake, barbecue, and red soda to symbolize African traditions. Beyond marking the end of slavery in America, Juneteenth serves as a day to honor the resilience, culture, and achievements of African Americans. It acts as a moment to reflect on the ongoing journey toward equality and civil rights. Father's Day was first proposed in 1909 by Sonora Smart Dodd of Spokane, Washington. It was inspired by the recently established Mother's Day. She wanted to honor her single father, a Civil War veteran who raised her and her 5 siblings alone after the death of their mother. In 1924, President Calvin Coolidge publicly supported the idea. However, it wasn't until 1966 that President Lyndon B. Johnson issued a first presidential proclamation establishing every third Sunday in June as Father's Day. It was officially signed into law as a permanent national holiday by President Richard Nixon in 1972. Here's this week's top 10 gospel songs. Number 10, the group Fire with I Can Count on You, down from number 1. Nia Allen with Lord I Love You. Able by Darryl Walls and PJ Morton at number 8. 7, Run to You, Maverick City Music. Number 6, Right There, Lachey Knox and Ernest Pugh. 5, Holy You, Ty Tribbett. 4, Open My Eyes, Ron Carter and Ricky Dillard. 3, You're Not Finished, Anthony Evans and Kaleeb Carson. Number 2, Love Never Fails, with Fred Hammond and the Choir Room. Our new number 1 song comes from Tanya Nolan with Blessings. Well, that's your top 10 gospel songs and your gospel news. I'm Nina Taylor. Let's get back to more great gospel music on this great station.

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Hallelujah. Come on, somebody praise him. I believe there's healing in the room right now. Come on, God is healing some relationships tonight.

This is UNN Urban Network News. I'm Alexander Caden, and here's a few things happening in the news. Puerto Rico legislators have opened a public debate on a bill to explicitly prohibit discrimination against hairstyles such as cornrows and afros. Local government officials argue the legislation is unnecessary because federal and local laws already ban such discrimination. But Puerto Rican activists say that the island's Afro-Caribbean community still faces discrimination. More than 1.6 million people in the U.S. territory identify as being of two or more races, while nearly 230,000 identify solely as Black. An 11-year-old deaf Black child heard for the first time after gene therapy was performed at the Children's Hospital of Philadelphia. The experimental therapy focused on hereditary deafness and one rare condition only. Genes are responsible for as much as 60% of deafness and hearing loss in children. Scientists say similar treatments could someday help many more children with other types of deafness caused by genes. Hereditary deafness is the latest condition scientists are targeting with gene therapy, which is already approved to treat illnesses such as sickle cell disease and severe hemophilia. For those of you with iPhones, Apple has rolled out an update to its iOS operating system with a feature called Stolen Device Protection that makes it a lot harder for phone thieves to access key functions and settings. Apple is urging users to turn it on immediately. If you like to play spades, the 7th Annual World Association of Spades Tournament is scheduled for February 21st through the 25th on Hilton Head Island in South Carolina. The tournament benefits the Coach William DeBar Jr. Scholarship Fund, which provides financial support to many post-high school students in the community at large seeking to further their education. If you'd like to participate or for more information, visit their website at worldassociationofspades.com. Did you know that in South Korea, people are eating fried toothpicks? Yeah. You've been listening to UNN. For more national news and information for and about people of color, visit our website at myunn.net.

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Hi, everyone. Welcome back to The Independent Connection. It's me, Timalyn Atkins, that PR diva. And I am here, as always, to let you know exactly what those awesome independent artists are out here doing as they rep the kingdom with excellence. As you know, each week I am super excited to let you know who my featured artist of the week is. So, without further ado, my featured artist of the week is none other than Holy Hip Hop recording artist, Al Casso. He has a new single out that's blazing across the airwaves and reaching the masses, titled Wipe Me Clean, Oh Lord Remix, featuring Juju Walker, Zayas, and Nigel.

Well, guys, my time is almost up, but as always, I love to highlight as many independent artists as I can. So, Roshan Nicole, K-Soul, Robin and the Daughters of Zion, and the Gospel Starlights. We see you. We see you out here ripping the kingdom with excellence. Continue to do all that you do. We have your back. And make sure that you're going and downloading the amazing music of these great artists. Here's a quick music fun fact. Did you know Aretha Franklin signed with Columbia Records at 18 years old, with her foundation beginning in the church? And by the end of her career, she had over 100 charted Billboard hits. She was inducted into the Gospel Music Hall of Fame in 2012. Before I go, let me leave you with my tip of the week. Start today and let go of all worries and be grateful for all the positive in your life. Thanks so much for hanging out here today in the Independent Connection. It's been me, Timlyn Atkins, that PR diva. 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
4: 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It's me, Timlin Atkins, that PR diva. And I am here, as always, to let you know exactly what those awesome independent artists are out here doing as they rep the kingdom with excellence. As you know, each week I am super excited to let you know who my featured artist of the week is. So, without further ado, my featured artist of the week is none other than songstress, gospel recording artist, Veronica Brown. She has a hand-clapping new single titled Move that makes you want to get up on your feet. Veronica

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Well, guys, my time is almost up, but as always, I love to highlight as many independent artists as I can. So, Karen Graham, Anointed Friends, Ruth Black and the Harmonettes, and Jewel and Converted. We see you. We see you out here repping the kingdom with excellence. Continue to do all that you do. We have your back. And make sure that you're going and downloading the amazing music of these great artists. Before I let you go today, let me leave you with my tip of the week. 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

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Thanks so much for hanging out here today in the Independent Connection. 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

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Come on, do it again. Say, Mabel, I am a sanctified witness for the Lord. Come on, Jesse, here we go.

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1: 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It's time for your national and CSRA weather update. I'm Titan McDermott. Let's begin with your national forecast. A major summer heat wave continues to impact much of the country through the 4th of July weekend. From the southeast to the Midwest and parts of the Northeast, millions of Americans will experience temperatures in the upper 90s and even triple digits. Heat index values above 100 degrees will make it feel even hotter, so if you're spending time outdoors, remember to drink plenty of water, wear lightweight clothing, and take breaks in the shade. Across the plains and Midwest, scattered afternoon and evening thunderstorms could become strong at times, bringing heavy rain, gusty winds, frequent lightning, and localized flooding. Travelers should stay weather aware and allow extra time to reach their destination safely. The Northeast remains hot and humid through Saturday before a few scattered thunderstorms provide some relief heading into Sunday. Meanwhile, much of the western United States will enjoy warm, dry weather with plenty of sunshine, making for excellent conditions for holiday travel and outdoor activities. Now here's a look at your

working or exercising outdoors. Saturday is Independence Day. Look for mostly sunny skies and another very hot afternoon with a high near 99 degrees. A brief afternoon thunderstorm can't be ruled out, but most fireworks celebrations should stay dry. If you're heading to a cookout, festival, or fireworks display, stay hydrated, wear sunscreen, and keep plenty of water nearby. By Sunday, expect partly sunny skies, hot temperatures around 99 degrees, and just a slight chance of an afternoon shower. Humidity will remain high, making it feel even warmer throughout the day. Whether you're traveling, grilling with family, or enjoying fireworks this holiday weekend, everyone here at C-Stage Radio wishes you a safe, fun, and memorable 4th of July. I'm Titan McDermott, and that's your national and CSRA weather update, right here on C-Stage Radio. 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

your pastor is Reginald Sharp Jr. Tonight, the ship docks at our sister church, the Greater Harvest Missionary Baptist Church, 5141 South State Street in Chicago, Illinois, where the Reverend Eric Thomas is pastor. If you have a testimony, we trust and pray you will join in and say with us, God be praised.

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I'm Candace Wright, bringing you the biggest stories from the world of sports for the next 4 days. Major League Baseball takes center stage as the 4th of July weekend arrives. Teams are battling through crucial divisional matchups as the race toward the All-Star break continues to tighten. Expect packed stadiums, exciting rivalries, dramatic finishes, and spectacular post-game fireworks celebrations across the country. It's one of the most exciting weekends on the baseball calendar. In the NBA, the spotlight shifts to the Summer League as newly drafted rookies, second-year players, and rising stars hit the court looking to impress coaches and fans alike. This is the first opportunity to see the league's newest talent in action as teams begin building for the future. The WNBA schedule remains packed with key games as teams continue fighting for playoff position. The New York Liberty are riding a wave of confidence after capturing the Commissioner's Cup championship, becoming the first franchise in league history to win the in-season tournament twice. Every game becomes increasingly important as the postseason picture begins to take shape. Over on the tennis courts, Wimbledon continues with world-class competition. Novak Djokovic has advanced in impressive fashion, while Coco Gauff and Jannik Sinner continue their pursuit of Grand Slam glory. As the tournament moves deeper into the draw, every match becomes more intense with championship dreams on the line. Golf fans can follow the John Deere Classic throughout the holiday weekend. Many of the PGA Tour's top players are looking to build momentum before heading into the Open Championship later this month. Expect plenty of birdies and exciting finishes as players compete for another tour victory. And in international soccer, the FIFA World Cup knockout stage continues with everything on the line. The United States men's national team has advanced after a strong 2-0 victory over Bosnia-Herzegovina and now prepares for a highly anticipated showdown against Belgium. Every match is win or go home as the world's biggest soccer tournament continues to captivate fans around the globe. That's your C-Stage Radio Sports Update. I'm Candace Wright. 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
9: Hey, everyone. Welcome back to the Independent Connection. It's me, Timbaland Atkins, that PR diva. And I am here, as always, to let you know exactly what those awesome independent artists are out here doing as they rep the kingdom with excellence. As you know, each week I am super excited to let you know who my featured artist of the week is. So, without further ado, my featured artist of the week is none other than Holy Hip Hop recording artist Al Casso. He has a new single out that's blazing across the airwaves and reaching the masses, titled Wipe Me Clean, Oh Lord Remix, featuring Juju Walker, Zayas, and Nigel.

section, we love Wipe Me Clean, Oh Lord remix. And El Paso, we see you. We see you out here ripping the kingdom with excellence. If you have not downloaded this new single, we highly recommend that you do so. It will truly bless your

Well, guys, my time is almost up, but as always, I love to highlight as many independent artists as I can. So, Roshan Nicole, K-Soul, Robin and the Daughters of Zion, and the Gospel Starlights. We see you. We see you out here ripping the kingdom with excellence. Continue to do all that you do. We have your back. And make sure that you're going and downloading the amazing music of these great artists. Here's a quick music fun fact. Did you know Aretha Franklin signed with Columbia Records at 18 years old, with her foundation beginning in the church? And by the end of her career, she had over 100 charted Billboard hits. She was inducted into the Gospel Music Hall of Fame in 2012. Before I go, let me leave you with my tip of the week. Start today and let go of all worries and be grateful for all the positive in your life. Thanks so much for hanging out here today in the Independent Connection. It's been me, Timlyn Atkins, that PR diva. 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

0: How you doing, everybody? I'm Nina Taylor with this week's Gospel News. Maverick City Music is an acclaimed contemporary worship music collective and record label founded in Atlanta in 2018 by Tony Brown and Jonathan Jay. Established to promote diversity and break down the unspoken barriers between Christian contemporary music and gospel, has won 5 Grammy Awards. The group originated from a desire to bring together traditional gospel singers and contemporary worship leaders. Initially, founders Tony Brown and Jonathan Jay hosted songwriting camps that gathered over 100 Christian artists. These camps provided a collaborative, safe environment where different cultural backgrounds and worship styles could beautifully intersect. Known for their raw, unpolished, and spontaneous worship sound, the collective frequently addresses difficult cultural topics, including mass incarceration, Juneteenth, and the George Floyd injustice. Over the years, their projects have featured massive names in gospel and worship, including Elevation Worship, Kirk Franklin, Tribal, and many others. Fresh Start Worship is a dynamic contemporary gospel group and official praise team of the Fresh Start Church. It's located in Duluth, Georgia, led by pastor and entertainment music executive Marcus Boone. Known for their organic, biblically rooted sound, the group writes all their own music. Formed around 2012, Fresh Start Worship originally came together as a small worship group to travel with Pastor Boone. Over the years, the ensemble has featured gifted singers and songwriters. The group served as the launchpad for notable gospel singer KCJ, who was a part of the ensemble before embarking on her successful solo career. They released their self-titled debut album, Fresh Start Worship, in 2018, which peaked at number 5 on the Billboard Top Gospel Albums chart and featured the hit Mention. The holiday, Juneteenth. Well, Juneteenth Day, early celebrations began in 1866 and focused on prayer, spirituals, and bringing families separated by slavery back together. The federal recognition of Juneteenth was officially signed into law as a U.S. federal holiday on June 17, 2021. Some of the current traditions include the holiday is celebrated across the country with community festivals, parades, historical readings, and traditional foods such as red velvet cake, barbecue, and red soda to symbolize African traditions. Beyond marking the end of slavery in America, Juneteenth serves as a day to honor the resilience, culture, and achievements of African Americans. It acts as a moment to reflect on the ongoing journey toward equality and civil rights. Father's Day was first proposed in 1909 by Sonora Smart Dodd of Spokane, Washington. It was inspired by the recently established Mother's Day. She wanted to honor her single father, a Civil War veteran who raised her and her 5 siblings alone after the death of their mother. In 1924, President Calvin Coolidge publicly supported the idea. However, it wasn't until 1966 that President Lyndon B. Johnson issued a first presidential proclamation establishing every third Sunday in June as Father's Day. It was officially signed into law as a permanent national holiday by President Richard Nixon in 1972. Here's this week's top 10 gospel songs. Number 10, the group Fire with I Can Count on You, down from number 1. Nia Allen with Lord I Love You. Able by Daryl Walls and PJ Morton at number 8. 7, Run to You, Maverick City Music. Number 6, Right There, Lachey Knox and Ernest Pugh. 5, Holy You, Ty Tribbett. 4, Open My Eyes, Ron Carter and Ricky Dillard. 3, You're Not Finished, Anthony Evans and Kaleeb Carson. Number 2, Love Never Fails, with Fred Hammond and the Choir Room. Our new number 1 song comes from Tanya Nolan with Blessings. Well, that's your top 10 gospel songs and your gospel news. I'm Nina Taylor. Let's get back to more great gospel music on this great station.
1: Now listen, I need just a few witnesses that can thank God sometime for what did not happen. Y'all feel me on it? Listen, and once he brings you through it, you can say like I say, oh, give thanks unto the Lord, for he is good.

Taylor with this week's Gospel News. Maverick City Music is an acclaimed contemporary worship music collective and record label founded in Atlanta in 2018 by Tony Brown and Jonathan Jay. Established to promote diversity and break down the unspoken barriers between Christian contemporary music and gospel, has won 5 Grammy Awards. The group originated from a desire to bring together traditional gospel singers and contemporary worship leaders. Initially, founders Tony Brown and Jonathan Jay hosted songwriting camps that gathered over 100 Christian artists. These camps provided a collaborative, safe environment where different cultural backgrounds and worship styles could beautifully intersect. Known for their raw, unpolished, and spontaneous worship sound, the collective frequently addresses difficult cultural topics, including mass incarceration, Juneteenth, and the George Floyd injustice. Over the years, their projects have featured massive names in gospel and worship, including Elevation Worship, Kirk Franklin, Tribal, and many others. Fresh Start Worship is a dynamic contemporary gospel group and official praise team of the Fresh Start Church. It's located in Duluth, Georgia, led by pastor and entertainment music executive Marcus Boone. Known for their organic, biblically rooted sound, the group writes all their own music. Formed around 2012, Fresh Start Worship originally came together as a small worship group to travel with Pastor Boone. Over the years, the ensemble has featured gifted singers and songwriters. The group served as the launchpad for notable gospel singer KCJ, who was a part of the ensemble before embarking on her successful solo career. They released their self-titled debut album, Fresh Start Worship, in 2018, which peaked at number 5 on the Billboard Top Gospel Albums chart and featured the hit Mention. The holiday, Juneteenth. Well, Juneteenth Day, early celebrations began in 1866 and focused on prayer, spirituals, and bringing families separated by slavery back together. The federal recognition of Juneteenth was officially signed into law as a U.S. federal holiday on June 17, 2021. Some of the current traditions include: the holiday is celebrated across the country with community festivals, parades, historical readings, and traditional foods such as red velvet cake, barbecue, and red soda to symbolize African traditions. Beyond marking the end of slavery in America, Juneteenth serves as a day to honor the resilience, culture, and achievements of African Americans. It acts as a moment to reflect on the ongoing journey toward equality and civil rights. Father's Day was first proposed in 1909 by Sonora Smart Dodd of Spokane, Washington. It was inspired by the recently established Mother's Day. She wanted to honor her single father, a Civil War veteran who raised her and her 5 siblings alone after the death of their mother. In 1924, President Calvin Coolidge publicly supported the idea. However, it wasn't until 1966 that President Lyndon B. Johnson issued a first presidential proclamation establishing every third Sunday in June as Father's Day. It was officially signed into law as a permanent national holiday by President Richard Nixon in 1972. Here's this week's top 10 gospel songs. Number 10, the group Fire with I Can Count on You, down from number 1. Nia Allen with Lord I Love You. Able by Darryl Walls and PJ Morton at number 8. 7, Run to You, Maverick City Music. Number 6, Right There, Lashae Knox and Ernest Pugh. 5, Holy You, Ty Tribbett. 4, Open My Eyes, Ron Carter and Ricky Dillard. 3, You're Not Finished, Anthony Evans and Kaleeb Carson. Number 2, Love Never Fails, with Fred Hammond and the Choir Room. Our new number 1 song comes from Tanya Nolan with Blessings. Well, that's your top 10 gospel songs and your gospel news. I'm Nina Taylor. Let's get back to more great gospel music on this great station.

Psalm 103, remembering God's goodness. Breathe in gratitude. 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Bless the Lord, O my soul, and forget not all his benefits. David speaks to his own soul because he understands something. Forgetting leads to discouragement. When you forget what God has done, you lose strength for where you are. But remembering restores perspective. God has forgiven. God has healed. God has provided. More than you may realize. Sometimes the problem is not that God hasn't moved. It's that we haven't remembered. Lord, help me remember your goodness. Thank you for forgiveness, for healing, for provision. Align my heart with gratitude, O Lord. I will not forget God has been good to me. I will not forget God has been good to me.

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4: 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It's me, Timbaland Atkins, that PR diva. And I am here, as always, to let you know exactly what those awesome independent artists are out here doing as they rep the kingdom with excellence. As you know, each week I am super excited to let you know who my featured artist of the week is. So, without further ado, my featured artist of the week is none other than songstress, gospel recording artist, Veronica Brown. She has a hand-clappy new single titled Move that makes you want to get up on your feet.

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So, Karen Graham, Anointed Friends, Ruth Black and the Harmonettes, and Jewel and Converted. We see you. 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Continue to do all that you do. We have your back. And make sure that you're going and downloading the amazing music of these great artists. 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Thanks so much for hanging out here today in the Independent Connection. 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

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I'm Darius Stone with your gospel entertainment update. CeCe Winans is building anticipation among fans after teasing a special announcement on social media that's expected soon. Meanwhile, Kirk Franklin continues to hint at new music and upcoming projects, keeping fans excited about what's next from the gospel icon. 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I'm Darius Stone, and that's your C-Stage Radio Gospel Entertainment Update. 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

Just remember, the greatest love still knows your heart.

0: How you doing, everybody? I'm Nina Taylor with this week's Gospel News. Maverick City Music is an acclaimed contemporary worship music collective and record label founded in Atlanta in 2018 by Tony Brown and Jonathan Jay. Established to promote diversity and break down the unspoken barriers between Christian contemporary music and gospel, has won 5 Grammy Awards. The group originated from a desire to bring together traditional gospel singers and contemporary worship leaders. Initially, founders Tony Brown and Jonathan Jay hosted songwriting camps that gathered over 100 Christian artists. These camps provided a collaborative, safe environment where different cultural backgrounds and worship styles could beautifully intersect. Known for their raw, unpolished, and spontaneous worship sound, the collective frequently addresses difficult cultural topics, including mass incarceration, Juneteenth, and the George Floyd injustice. Over the years, their projects have featured massive names in gospel and worship, including Elevation Worship, Kirk Franklin, Tribal, and many others. Fresh Start Worship is a dynamic contemporary gospel group and official praise team of the Fresh Start Church. It's located in Duluth, Georgia, led by pastor and entertainment music executive Marcus Boone. Known for their organic, biblically rooted sound, the group writes all their own music. Formed around 2012, Fresh Start Worship originally came together as a small worship group to travel with Pastor Boone. Over the years, the ensemble has featured gifted singers and songwriters. The group served as the launchpad for notable gospel singer KCJ, who was a part of the ensemble before embarking on her successful solo career. They released their self-titled debut album, Fresh Start Worship, in 2018, which peaked at number 5 on the Billboard Top Gospel Albums chart and featured the hit Mention. The holiday, Juneteenth. Well, Juneteenth Day, early celebrations began in 1866 and focused on prayer, spirituals, and bringing families separated by slavery back together. The federal recognition of Juneteenth was officially signed into law as a U.S. federal holiday on June 17, 2021. Some of the current traditions include the holiday is celebrated across the country with community festivals, parades, historical readings, and traditional foods such as red velvet cake, barbecue, and red soda to symbolize African traditions. Beyond marking the end of slavery in America, Juneteenth serves as a day to honor the resilience, culture, and achievements of African Americans. It acts as a moment to reflect on the ongoing journey toward equality and civil rights. Father's Day was first proposed in 1909 by Sonora Smart Dodd of Spokane, Washington. It was inspired by the recently established Mother's Day. She wanted to honor her single father, a Civil War veteran who raised her and her 5 siblings alone after the death of their mother. In 1924, President Calvin Coolidge publicly supported the idea. However, it wasn't until 1966 that President Lyndon B. Johnson issued a first presidential proclamation establishing every third Sunday in June as Father's Day. It was officially signed into law as a permanent national holiday by President Richard Nixon in 1972. Here's this week's top 10 gospel songs. Number 10, the group Fire with I Can Count on You, down from number 1. Nia Allen with Lord I Love You. Able by Daryl Walls and PJ Morton at number 8. 7, Run to You, Maverick City Music. Number 6, Right There, Lashae Knox and Ernest Pugh. 5, Holy You, Ty Tribbett. 4, Open My Eyes, Ron Carter and Ricky Dillard. 3, You're Not Finished, Anthony Evans and Kaleeb Carson. Number 2, Love Never Fails, with Fred Hammond and the Choir Room. Our new number 1 song comes from Tanya Nolan with Blessings. Well, that's your top 10 gospel songs and your gospel news. I'm Nina Taylor. Let's get back to more great gospel music on this great station.
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That's right, we're bringing it back to you again. 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

I am a witness for the Lord. Come on, do it again. Say, Navel, I am a sanctified witness for the Lord. 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
1: 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Come out and enjoy this night of smooth jazz and R&B. That's right, we're bringing it back to you again. It's the I Know That Song Music Trivia Competition, Part 2, Saturday, May 27, 2023, at the Citizens Park.

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So, Karen Graham, Anointed Friends, Ruth Black and the Harmonettes, and Jewel and Converted. 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Thanks so much for hanging out here today in the Independent Connection. 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

0: 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This is Andy Mineo.
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Your worship has power. Whenever things don't feel like you think they should, don't get mad. 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Worship. 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

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Yeah. 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

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And they tell me, just take this medication, and that gives me another problem. And they say, take this for that, and that gives me another problem. But the next time I go to the doctor, before I walk in the room, I lift my hands. And I'll be shifting the atmosphere.

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1: 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I'm Dottie Peoples.
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Experience the new. It's time for your national and CSRA weather update. I'm Titan McDermott. Let's begin with your national forecast. A major summer heat wave continues to impact much of the country through the 4th of July weekend. From the southeast to the Midwest and parts of the Northeast, millions of Americans will experience temperatures in the upper 90s and even triple digits. Heat index values above 100 degrees will make it feel even hotter, so if you're spending time outdoors, remember to drink plenty of water, wear lightweight clothing, and take breaks in the shade. Across the plains and Midwest, scattered afternoon and evening thunderstorms could become strong at times, bringing heavy rain, gusty winds, frequent lightning, and localized flooding. Travelers should stay weather aware and allow extra time to reach their destination safely. The Northeast remains hot and humid through Saturday before a few scattered thunderstorms provide some relief heading into Sunday. Meanwhile, much of the western United States will enjoy warm, dry weather with plenty of sunshine, making for excellent conditions for holiday travel and outdoor activities. Now here's a look at your CSRA forecast for Augusta, Georgia, Aiken, South Carolina, and surrounding communities. Thursday brings mostly sunny skies with a high near 97 degrees. Expect another warm and muggy evening with an overnight low around 75. On Friday, the heat continues with mostly sunny skies and a high of 98 degrees. Heat index values will climb above 100 degrees during the afternoon, so use caution if you're working or exercising outdoors. Saturday is Independence Day. Look for mostly sunny skies and another very hot afternoon with a high near 99 degrees. A brief afternoon thunderstorm can't be ruled out, but most fireworks celebrations should stay dry. If you're heading to a cookout, festival, or fireworks display, stay hydrated, wear sunscreen, and keep plenty of water nearby. By Sunday, expect partly sunny skies, hot temperatures around 99 degrees, and just a slight chance of an afternoon shower. Humidity will remain high, making it feel even warmer throughout the day. Whether you're traveling, grilling with family, or enjoying fireworks this holiday weekend, everyone here at C-Stage Radio wishes you a safe, fun, and memorable 4th of July. 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

Hey, what's up, Lottie Dottie? Everybody, it's your boy, Tony D on the radio. That's right, I'm about to bring you one of your favorite shows on the DAIL, the New Artist Profile. This week, we've got some highlights for you. That's right, gospel recording artist Marjanae is going to be our featured artist interview, and we're excited to be able to share her song with you, Joy in the Morning. You've heard it on the broadcast before, but you're going to listen to it after we chop it up with her and you get to know a little bit more about Marjanae. All right, so stay right where you are, locked in to the hottest and longest running independent recording artist show anywhere on radio and internet. 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That's right, you don't know how good God has been to me. But I'm telling you, when I should not have been able to experience the goodness of God, He still has been good. You just don't know. Alex Sales, You Don't Know. And you know what I'm about to say next. Let's go.

Man, that song is truly so good. That's Sonya McGuire from Atlanta, Georgia, with her new single, So Good, that's doing amazing in the industry. Currently number 72 on the Gospel Internet Radio charts. Congratulations, Sonya, on that. All right, guys, let's go back to the top of the show. We gave you new music from New York's own Alex Sales, her single, You Don't Know. Any Key from Jacksonville, Florida, with Really Want to Know You. And once again, Sonya McGuire just put So Good in your ear. You're locked into the New Artist Profile. Yours truly, Tony D, on the radio. We're excited for all of the new stations that's coming aboard, highlighting this great program, bringing it to you. We're locked in Nigeria now. Thank you so much to Citizen FM 93.7 in Nigeria, hearing some great music from the New Artist Profile. And I want to thank this station that continues to bring the New Artist Profile to all of the listeners here in the United States. All right, guys, we're going to pause.

0: pay a couple of bills. And then we'll be back with more great music. And don't forget our featured artist interview with gospel recording artist Marjanae. But before that, the independent connection with that PR diva Timlyn Atkins is coming to you with a great feature, as well as the gospel news from Nina Taylor. Keep it locked in right here with your boy, Tony D. We will be right back.
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Hi, everyone. Welcome back to the Independent Connection. It's me, Timalyn Atkins, that PR diva. And I am here, as always, to let you know exactly what those awesome independent artists are out here doing as they rep the kingdom with excellence. As you know, each week I am super excited to let you know who my featured artist of the week is. So, without further ado, my featured artist of the week is none other than gospel recording artist and songwriter Carl B. Phillips. He has a new single out that features Bishop Brandon Holland and Greater Christ Temple Church with Rashida Lewis on lead vocals. It's titled, Good to See You in Church Today.

over here in the Independent Connection, we love good to see you in church today. And Carl B. Phillips, Bishop Brandon Holland, and Greater Christ Temple Church, we see you. We see you out here ripping the kingdom with excellence. If you have not downloaded this single, we highly recommend that you

0: meet artists this week inside the industry, live music has become powerful drivers of global tourism. According to a new study from Live Nation, live music fans are taking significantly more trips than the average traveler, building their vacations, weekend getaways, and budgets around their favorite artists where they are playing. Pair this with bands in town data from late last year, and a clear picture emerges. Concert tourism is no longer just for stadium tours. It is reshaping travel at every level. Remember, artists, staying in the know is important to your career success. Let me bring you one quick music fact. From the mid-1940s through the mid-1950s, groups like the Soul Stirrers, the Dixie Hummingbirds, and the Fairfield Four reigned supreme on touring circuits. During their heyday, touring quartets survived financially through live admissions, love offerings, and songbook sales at churches rather than record royalties. Before I go, let me leave you with my tip of the week. 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Thanks so much for hanging out here today in the Independent Connection. 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
3: What's up, family? 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
4: How you doing, everybody? I'm Nina Taylor with this week's Gospel News. This week, we're going behind the music and putting the spotlight on two men who understand that sometimes the person making the biggest impact isn't standing in front of the microphone. We're talking about songwriters and producers Fred Jerkins and Stan Jones. Fred Jerkins III has built an impressive career that reaches well beyond gospel music. Along with his brother, acclaimed producer Rodney Jerkins, Fred helped build the Dark Child musical legacy. His songwriting and production credits have connected him with some of the biggest names in music, including Michael Jackson, Whitney Houston, Beyonce, Mary J. Blige, Kirk Franklin, Donnie McClurkin, and Yolanda Adams. His work has been associated with multiple Grammy nominations and wins, Dove Award recognition, and millions of records sold around the world. But Fred Jerkins never left gospel music behind. Through Dark Child Gospel, he has written and produced for gospel artists and helped develop other singers, writers, and producers. His gospel work has included artists such as Kiara Sheard, Dietrich Haddon, Kirk Franklin, and Virtue. His career is a reminder that there are many ways to have an impact in the music industry. Sometimes your gift is creating the song that gives someone else a voice. And another man who knows something about creating powerful gospel music is Stan Jones. His work has been recognized not only as a songwriter, but also as a producer. Jones has been associated with the rich gospel tradition of Mississippi and has worked with artists and choirs within the genre. Among his songwriting credits is God's on Your Side for the legendary Mississippi Mass Choir. Over the years, Jones has received recognition for both songwriting and production, including being honored as Songwriter of the Year and Producer of the Year at the Jackson Music Awards. What Fred Jerkins and Stan Jones demonstrate is something we sometimes forget. Before the singer gets the microphone, somebody has to write the songs. Somebody has to hear the melody. Somebody has to arrange the music. And somebody has to take all those pieces and help turn an idea into a finished recording. The singer may deliver the message, but very often the songwriter gave the message its first words. So today we salute Fred Jerkins and Stan Jones and all of the songwriters and producers working behind the scenes to help keep gospel music moving forward. And speaking of songwriting, maybe you have a song inside you. Here are a few helpful hints to get you started. First, write your ideas down immediately. Don't assume you'll remember the great lyric tomorrow. Keep a notebook nearby or use the notes or voice recorder on your phone. Second, start with a clear message. Ask yourself, what do I want people to feel or understand after hearing my song? Third, don't try to make every line complicated. Some of the most powerful songs have simple words and memorable melodies. Fourth, rewrite. Your first draft doesn't have to be your final song. Good songwriting often comes from going back, changing a word, strengthening a verse, or finding a better way to tell the story. And finally, protect your work. Learn about copyrights, publishing, and songwriter ownership before giving your music to other people. Remember, every great song started somewhere with an idea, a melody, a few words, and someone willing to write them down. And speaking of great songs, it's time for this week's Top 10 Gospel Songs. Number 10, History Breakthrough, Ja'Kalen Carr and Pastor Shirley Caesar. Number 9, 10X My Blessings, Javon Dewan and the Trap Stars. Number 8, Canton Jones with Praise On Go. 7, You Chose Me, Renee Spearman, Montel Jordan, and Kim Burrell. 6, Joanne Rosario with Still On The Throne. 5, Sincere with After Tonight. 4, Anthony Brown and Group Therapy with Always Be Good. 3, You Are, Fresh Start Worship. 2, God Did It, Kenny Lewis and One Voice. And our new number 1 song comes from Ernest Pugh with Your Glory To See You. Well, that's your top 10 gospel songs and your gospel news. I'm Nina Taylor. Let's get back to more great gospel music on this great station.
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6: Yes, sir, we're back and we thank you for getting your snack and coming on back with us because we got something to give you that's going to bless your soul. This is my man Robert Jones with his single, Yahweh.

0: Yahweh, that is Robert Jones with his new single Yahweh with that dope Afrobeat. I love it. All right, guys, you know I love this portion of the broadcast. You know what's next? The new joint.
1: We play all the hits, but this one is new. 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
0: All right, as I said, I love this portion of the broadcast because we get to highlight new music. Yes, the whole show has new music, but we get to point the finger at one particular song. And this song comes from a gentleman who has been singing with Doc McKenzie and the Highlights for quite some time. If you know quartet music, you know Doc McKenzie and the Highlights. And I had an opportunity to experience their ministry last year, and I'm telling you, they did a phenomenal job. And when I found out that he has his own single now, I was like, man, we got to get that joint on the show. So ladies and gentlemen, check out new music from gospel recording artist Bishop Kevin Joyner Sr. with his new single, Drive Him Away. 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

0: heavy, this is for you. May you continue to watch over us as we continue to do God's will. It's all about you, big boy.
1: This week's new joint of the week comes from Bishop Kevin Joyner Sr. with the single Drive Him Away. Guys, if you happen to reach out to him on social media, make sure you let him know that his single was aired on the New Artist Profile. 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

0: on, everybody? Tony D here, and you know this is the part of the broadcast where we get to get up close and personal with a recording artist that we've highlighted on the show in the past. And this young lady is no stranger to the NAP show playlist. We've played her music many times, and I'm excited to finally be able to connect the dots and make this interview come to fruition. So without any further ado, ladies and gentlemen, let's introduce the one and only Marjanae. What's going on, Marjanae?
1: Hey, how you doing? Thank you for having me on your show.
0: Yeah, thanks for having us. Thanks for allowing us, rather, to chop it up with you today in the NAP show. Real quick, just in case people don't know who you are, just tell us a little bit about who Marjanae is.
1: Okay. Well, I was born and raised in South Central LA, and grew up in church, actually singing in the choir and all of that. And I actually started in R&B music. So a lot of people who have been following me for quite some time since I've become a recording artist are aware of that. But fast forward into my early 20s, when I rededicated my life back to Christ, the Lord had a different plan. And so here I am today, almost 20 plus years later, and I've been writing and recording gospel and inspirational music.
0: That's what's up. I had no idea you did R&B
1: in your initial stages.
0: Oh, you learn something new every day. That's what's going on. Yeah, your music is really on point. Music videos are on point. Your production is great. We want to talk about Joy in the Morning. Tell us real quick before we play the single a little bit about how God gave that song to you and how you feel it's doing in the industry.
1: Yeah, Joy in the Morning was actually given to me during a time when, in a season where I was really going through a hard time. And I remember I was downstairs sitting at the dining room table, and I was actually sitting there. I had tears in my eyes, and I was listening to some voice memos in my phone. And I remember going back 2 years in my voice memos, and I came across this melody. There was no words, no anything, just a melody that I had thought about or that had, you know, dropped in my spirit, and I recorded it. And so I kind of stuck with that, and I kept listening and kept listening over and over again. And literally, when I looked up to the ceiling in the kitchen, these words came. Weep in May and do for night, but joy will always come in the morning. It came out just like that. And then I ran upstairs, I got my pen and paper, and I brought that pen and paper back downstairs, and I kept hearing the melody over and over again, and literally Joy in the Morning was probably written in maybe 15 minutes. It was done.
0: Yeah, that's amazing. Definitely God inspired. But before we let you go today, give us your social media information or any other information you'd like the listeners to know about you.
1: Yeah, so I want you guys to follow me at Marjanae Music on your Instagram and TikTok. You can follow me on my main page at Marjanae.Parks on Facebook. I also have a fan page on Facebook as well, but I haven't figured out how to merge the two just yet. But definitely follow me on Marjanae.Parks and join me on Saturday mornings at 10 a.m. Eastern Standard Time. I have a live podcast that I do there on Facebook. Please make sure that you all are streaming, downloading, and purchasing Joy in the Morning, and check out the video, which premiered over the summer, this summer, on YouTube. So thank you guys so much for your love and support.
0: All right, guys. Well, I'm going to quit talking, and we're going to go ahead and let the song speak for itself. It's not the first time on the NAP show, but you know what? It won't be the last either. Check it out. Joy in the Morning, Marjanae Parks, right here. It's your boy, Tony D. Let's get it.

New music from Ferrest Hill with his single Step Into Your Next. And this one is gonna bless your soul. Rick Reed with Don't Be a Hater All Your Life.

meditating on your brother failing. Can you hear me? We ain't gotta do it like them. You can help her build him. You can break bread with the team. If everybody eat, we clean. Don't be a hater, we living for greater. Be about the work of the savior.

So when I heard this song in my email, I had to get it on because I knew it was going to be a blessing to somebody, because it's been a blessing to me. That's my man Rick Reed with Don't Be a Hater All Your Life. Stop stressing and stop being jealous about the blessings that God brings to other people's lives. If you continue to do what you got to do and live your life right, you're going to get blessed too. Don't be a hater. Just be a celebrator. All right, I'm your boy Tony D on the radio. Guys, we're going to rewind and give you all of the songs that we gave you in this amazing show. We started off with Alex Sales with You Don't Know. Any Key from Jacksonville, Florida gave you his single, Really Want to Know You. Sonya McGuire from The A, Atlanta, Georgia gave you So Good. And then we gave you The Independent Connection and The Gospel News. Independent Connection from Timberland Atkins and The Gospel News from Nina Taylor. Robert Jones followed that up with Yahweh. Then we gave you the new joint of the week from Bishop Kevin Joyner Sr., former member, he's still a member of Dot McKenzie and the Highlights, but he's got his own music, which is entitled Drive Him Away. And then our featured artist interview was with Marjane and her single Joy in the Morning. We want to make sure you download that one today. Ferris Hill gave you Step Into Your Next, and you just heard Rick Reed, Don't Be a Hater All Your Life. You're locked into the NAV show. It's time for us to wind up this episode. We want to thank you for hanging out with us, man. I tell you, it's been a joy and a pleasure bringing you this show with so much amazing music. We take our time to sift through the emails and make sure we're giving you quality music from some amazing artists that may not get public shine. They may not get love on major terrestrial stations, but I'm telling you, we want to thank this station for bringing the NAP show to you so you can hear some of the most talented artists that happen to be independent and emerging. That's right. Some new artists got it going on, I'm telling you. And you just heard several songs of artists that's got it going on. So make sure you download, stream every one of these artists' songs. Reach out to them on social media. When you do so, make sure you tell them you heard your music on the new artist profile. All right, we're going to close with a great song, Where Would I Be? Pastor Daniel Smith and his choir. Man, I'm telling you, listen to the lyrics of this song, and you can say, where would I be without the Lord and Savior Jesus Christ? Trust in the Lord with all your heart. Lean not on your own understanding. In all your ways, acknowledge God, and he will direct your path. Because living for God is as easy as ABC. If you always believe Christ, your life will never be the same. Because we serve a God who could do exceedingly and abundantly above all that you can even ask or think. So whatever you're asking God for right now, he can exceed that by 1 squillion. That's a lot, y'all. Make sure you're living your life G-rated. What's G-rated? Living a lifestyle that's pleasing to God and brings glory to him in everything that you do. I'm your boy, Tony D on the radio. I love you, and there's nothing that you can do about it. We're going to close once again. Where Would I Be? Pastor Daniel Smith and choir. Until the next time you hear my voice, I'm going to leave you with this last word. Chill!

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